0: En Estación Activa suena Creedence Clearwater Revival, Who'll Stop the Rain.
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1: Everybody, if you got what it takes, 'cause I'm Curtis Blow and I want you to know that these are the breaks.

Oh, I'm sorry, I had the turntable at the wrong speed. 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Want to try it again? Want to try it again?